cool. John Mayer. Not a lot of people, well, not everybody realizes how amazing a guitarist he is. Doesn't really show it off in the songs, but he's amazing. Natalie Imbruglia before that at 6 o'clock. It's Matt Bradley. This is the 98 Cool Boy Band Hall of Fame weekend. A couple hours ago, we were talking about the Backstreet Boys playing the Sphere in Vegas. And those tickets, and they are rare. You can't get them. Most of the shows are just about sold out. But you can get the occasional one way back for about $500, a lot for $900, $1,100 to go and see the Backstreet Boys at the Sphere. Like, the Sphere is pretty darn cool. Then, about an hour ago, we were looking at New Kids on the Block, and they also are doing a bunch of shows in Vegas. And those tickets were a lot more reasonable. You could actually get, you know, like 150-ish. Or a little bit better. There were some that, you know, were $200-$300 or so. Now, Boys to Men, do they have the impact? Yes, they do. They also are doing a bunch of Vegas shows. You know what? This is, I mean, let's face it, for a lot of artists, it's like, why do we go to the people? Let's just have them come to us in Vegas. Now, if you want to be up in, you know, very near the stage, you're going to be looking at almost $200. About halfway back, it's about $140. If you want to go way in the back, still about $140. So even still, the tickets aren't too bad. Oh, hang on. The special boxes up high, those are the premium ones. Okay, so that's, $350 for those tickets. But even still, Boys to Men, all these guys are getting huge amounts of money for their shows, way more than they did in the heyday, and why not? They're going to be great. Boys to Men has such great harmonies, including on this tune, 98 Cool and the Boy Band Weekends.

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Naked Ladies, 98 Cool, doing the coolest music ever made. Green Day in before that at 7 o'clock. It's Matt Bradley with the 98 Cool Boy Band Hall of Fame weekend. And let's go overseas, One Direction. Huge. I mean, and let's face it, they were also kind of teenage heartthrobs, and a lot of the big fans had their favorites. Maybe it was Niall, maybe it was Liam, maybe it was Louis or Zayn. But for a lot of them, it was Harry Styles. I mean, although Zayn had a lot of followers as well. But anyways, Harry Styles, of course, has done very well on his own. I admire him just for his hair. I mean, that is a beautiful head of hair that man has. Anyway, of course, they haven't really done anything for, what, about 10 years or so? I think there's been a couple of one-off concerts. Hey, who knows? Going in the direction that we've been talking about, maybe they, too, will be doing a Vegas residency. It is One Direction on the 98 Cool Boy Band Hall of Fame weekend.

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1: 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I've got the moves like Jagger.
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0: I'm Les Lazarick with your Saskatoon weather. Clearing this evening, wind southwest 20 kilometers per hour, a low of 11. Sunny to start tomorrow, becoming a mix of sun and cloud in the afternoon, with wind becoming northwest 20 kilometers an hour, a high of 23. Saturday night, we'll see partly cloudy skies, wind becoming light in the evening, a low of 12, increasing cloudiness for Sunday, and a high of 22.
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8: I'm Les Lazarick with your Saskatoon weather. Clearing this evening, wind southwest 20 kilometers per hour, a low of 11. Sunny to start tomorrow, becoming a mix of sun and cloud in the afternoon, with wind becoming northwest 20 kilometers an hour, a high of 23. Saturday night, we'll see partly cloudy skies, wind becoming light in the evening, a low of 12, increasing cloudiness for Sunday, and a high of 22.
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21: I'm Les Lazarick with your Saskatoon weather, clearing
0: happening this evening. Wind southwest 20 kilometers per hour, a low of 11. Sunny to start tomorrow, becoming a mix of sun and cloud in the afternoon, with wind becoming northwest 20 kilometers an hour, a high of 23. Saturday night, we'll see partly cloudy skies, wind becoming light in the evening, a low of 12, increasing cloudiness for Sunday, and a high of 22.
21: Saskatoon's greatest hits.
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0: 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We go way back before we called them boy bands. 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
3: 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Saskatoon Crime Stoppers provides the public with the opportunity to anonymously and therefore safely communicate information that they have regarding criminal activity within the community. Our program is entirely funded on community donations and corporate sponsors. If you know of a crime that's been committed, you can leave a tip by calling 1-800-222-8477 or online at our website, saskatooncrimestoppers.com. 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Once a tip has been submitted, a tip number is provided and the caller's identity is never known to us. We will not ask your name and you can remain anonymous. Information that is provided to Crime Stoppers can help police build cases in Saskatoon and around the province to reduce, prevent, and solve crimes. 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Saskatoon Crime Stoppers, do your part to stop crime in our community.
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2: I'm Les Lazarick with your Saskatoon weather. Clearing this evening, wind southwest 20 kilometers per hour, a low of 11. Sunny to start tomorrow, becoming a mix of sun and cloud in the afternoon, with wind becoming northwest 20 kilometers an hour, a high of 23. Saturday night, we'll see partly cloudy skies, wind becoming light in the evening, a low of 12, increasing cloudiness for Sunday, and a high of 22.
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1: 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We go way back before we called them boy bands. Groups like the Jackson 5 and New Edition. 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The Backstreet Boys. 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
0: I'm Les Lazarick with your Saskatoon weather. Clearing this evening, wind southwest 20 kilometers per hour, a low of 11. Sunny to start tomorrow, becoming a mix of sun and cloud in the afternoon, with wind becoming northwest 20 kilometers an hour, a high of 23. Saturday night, we'll see partly cloudy skies, wind becoming light in the evening, a low of 12, increasing cloudiness for Sunday, and a high of 22.
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9: I'm Les Lazarick with your Saskatoon weather. Clearing this evening, wind southwest 20 kilometers per hour, a low of 11. Sunny to start tomorrow, becoming a mix of sun and cloud in the afternoon, with wind becoming northwest 20 kilometers an hour, a high of 23. Saturday night, we'll see partly cloudy skies, wind becoming light in the evening, a low of 12, increasing cloudiness for Sunday, and a high of 22.
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12: I'm Les Lazarick with your Saskatoon weather. Clearing this evening, wind southwest 20 kilometers per hour, a low of 11. Sunny to start tomorrow, becoming a mix of sun and cloud in the afternoon, with wind becoming northwest 20 kilometers an hour, a high of 23. Saturday night, we'll see partly cloudy skies, wind becoming light in the evening, a low of 12, increasing cloudiness for Sunday, and a high of 22.
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0: 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We go way back before we called them boy bands. 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

0: 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We go way back before we called them boy bands. Groups like the Jackson 5 and New Edition. Then along came the New Kids on the Block. Backstreet Boys. 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
3: 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We will not ask your name and you can remain anonymous. Information that is provided to Crime Stoppers can help police build cases in Saskatoon and around the province to reduce, prevent, and solve crimes. 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
4: 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Saskatoon Crime Stoppers provides the public with the opportunity to anonymously and therefore safely communicate information that they have regarding criminal activity within the community. Our program is entirely funded on community donations and corporate sponsors. If you know of a crime that's been committed, you can leave a tip by calling 1-800-222-8477 or online at our website, saskatooncrimestoppers.com. Tips can be left 24 hours a day, 7 days a week. 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Once a tip has been submitted, a tip number is provided and the caller's identity is never known to us. We will not ask your name and you can remain anonymous. Information that is provided to Crime Stoppers can help police build cases in Saskatoon and around the province to reduce, prevent, and solve crimes. 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You can also check us out on Instagram and X for updates, active crimes, and photos of suspects that are wanted or need identifying. Saskatoon Crime Stoppers, do your part to stop crime in our community.
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Shawn Mendes, Life of the Party, and 98 Cool playing the 90s and newer stuff. What does Gregor normally say? Wakey, wakey, eggs and bakey. He's still off for another couple of days. He'll be back on Monday. It's Sarah. Hope you're having a fantastic start to your Saturday. It is the Boy Band Hall of Fame weekend. So stoked for this. You know me. I was a 14-year-old girl once. I love me some boy bands. And despite being called a boy band, this next group wrote and played their own music and instruments, which set them apart at the time. It's the Hanson Brothers. Isaac, Taylor, Zach, Mbop, which is just about hit your airwaves, became a worldwide hit back in 97. Number one in more than 20 countries, earned the group multiple Grammy nominations. The Brothers are also known for their love of craft beer and even created their own beer called Mhops. I love it. Mhops, which is a pale ale. And more than 25 years after Mbop, Hanson continues to tour, record music, and maintain a dedicated fan base around the world.

Flock of Seagulls, Iran, 98 Cool. And if you run over to our socials right now, you'll see that we have tons of giveaways going on right now. A pair of tickets to the preview night of Oliver being put on by the Saskatoon Summer Players. June 18th is the preview night before that gets going. June 19th to 28th. We also got tickets up for grabs for the story of CCR over at the Broadway Theater next Thursday. And then the Berries on a Wednesday at home against Medicine Hat having their Bark in the Park night, where you get to bring your four-legged members of the family to the park. $2 hot dogs, dog races, pooch smooch cam. What I'm looking forward to is the dog versus human contest. Tickets up for grabs to those as well. Barry's back in action tonight. Karen's Field, they're going to be taking on Regina at 6 o'clock. Weyburn tomorrow afternoon at 1 o'clock. Great weekend for sports. Also got the Sutherland Automotive Speedway getting going tonight as well for the WSA 150. That getting underway at 5 o'clock. Gates for that open at 3. Here's David Usher and Black Black Heart.

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There's spa days. If you're looking to get some jewelry for the grad in your wife, or maybe you have a wedding coming up, Allie and Elsie Jewelry has a number of gift cards up for grabs as well. Lots of car detailing, car services too. You name it, it's likely on there. If you're looking to get the lawn kind of dealt with this year, Weedman has some gift cards up for grabs. Check it out, 98cool.ca, because these items are going to start closing on Monday.

0: 98 Cool rolls out the boy bands this weekend in the 98 Cool Music Hall of Fame. 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Groups like the Jackson 5 and New Edition. Then along came the New Kids on the Block. 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

playing the coolest music from the 80s, 90s, and 2K. 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

0: Eddie Peace and Innocent 98 Cool. Got a chance to chat with Michelle from New Hope Dog Rescue about our New Hope Rescue for June. Miss Sadie, how you doing, Michelle?
1: I'm good. How are you doing?
0: I'm doing pretty good. I'm very excited to talk about Sadie today.
1: Yes, Sadie is an amazing puppy to talk about.
0: She is so pretty.
1: That she is.
0: And those big ears of hers.
1: Yes. I'm not sure if she's going to grow into them or not, but they are so adorable.
0: You know what? Sometimes that's very okay that they don't grow into those cute little ears or big.

0: years in this case.
1: So true, so true.
0: So tell me a bit more about Sadie.
1: Well, Sadie was born in January, and she is a super sweet little girl. Sadie is, she's about 5 months old now. So, and they think she's a Shepherd Husky cross, but that's totally just a guess.
0: Well, she has that look of both those breeds, so.
1: She does, but, you know, who knows what's in there.
0: It's true, yeah.
1: So she is probably great for just about any home. She's already spayed, microchipped. She's got her vaccines up to date. She absolutely loves people, and she's great with kids and dogs. She's pretty good with cats. She hasn't met too many of them yet.
0: She's young enough that she could learn.
1: Oh, definitely, definitely. She has an exceptional temperament. She's been doing all kinds of wonderful things. She did some work up at the university and at the vet program, and met all kinds of dogs. She was super calm, super Aww. Sweet, cooperative, easy to handle.
0: That's a good dog.
1: Yeah. She's got good kennel manners.
0: Oh, that's amazing. Good. So where can people learn more about Sadie and all of the dogs that you guys have right now?
1: Well, you can always go to our website. It is newhoperescue.org and check out all the available dogs for adoption. You can also check out all our events and things that you can see on our social media too.
0: I was going to ask that my next question. Is there any events coming up here?
1: Yeah, we've got a few. We've got a very busy June coming up. We'll be at Petapalooza at the Sutherland Curling Rink on June 13th.
0: Ooh,
1: we've got
0: okay.
1: a booth and a barbecue going. We've got all kinds of adoption events. I'm too many to list, so check out our socials for those. And then we've got, coming in July, we've got our Mutt Strut is returning.
0: Ooh, so. Nice.
1: Yeah.
0: Heck yeah. Anything else that you want to add that maybe I didn't ask about?
1: Well, we've also got a 50-50 coming up soon, too, so that's going to be a big fundraiser. So we're always looking for donors, fosters, and volunteers. So if you want to check it out, newhoperescue.org.

0: 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We go way back before we called them boy bands. 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
1: Why does it hurt so bad? Make me feel so sad inside. If it is love.
0: Then along came the new kids on the block. Backstreet Boys. Their stories and where they are now. It's the Boy Band Hall of Fame this weekend and only on 98 Cool.
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14: Good morning. This is your news for Saturday, June 6th. In its summer outlook, Environment and Climate Change Canada experts predict warmer than normal temperatures across most of Canada. The outlook suggests that although some regions have received higher than normal amounts of precipitation in recent months, delaying conditions favorable for wildfires, fire risk is expected to increase as the summer progresses. This spring, most of Canada experienced a cold and wet start with brief warm-ups. As well, a transition to El Niño is expected to develop this summer, taking full effect later this year. El Niño occurs when the surface water temperatures in the eastern tropical Pacific Ocean become warmer than average. According to Statistics Canada's latest labor force survey, Saskatchewan lost approximately 6,100 jobs in May. StatsCan says despite the decline last month, employment in the province was little changed compared to the same time a year ago. The unemployment rate went up 0.6% over the month prior and sits at 6.2%. There will be no entry fee today into Saskatchewan provincial parks, which are recognizing National Trails Day. More than a dozen provincial parks will have guided hikes and special programs. Some of the parks include Candle Lake, Duck Mountain, Echo Valley, and Buffalo Pound. The Sask Parks website has a list of provincial parks and the guided hikes and programs happening today. While you're out hiking, watch out for the mosquitoes, which are thriving in warm, wet conditions. There were 5 positive West Nile virus cases in Saskatchewan last year, but fortunately, no deaths. Other effective mosquito prevention measures are cutting tall grass, eliminating standing water in the yard, and wearing light colors. Low-income Canadians got a dose of relief today in the form of a payment to help deal with rising food costs. An estimated 343,000 Saskatchewan residents will receive payments. For singles, it's $267. A couple with 2 kids receives $533. These are quarterly payments and will replace the former GST credit. There is also a one-time top-up equal to a 50% increase in the 2025-26 value of the GST tax credit. If you receive the GST credit in January, you are automatically enrolled for this one.
15: I'm Venice Ferguson with sports. In the NHL, the status of Vegas defenseman Braden McNabb moving forward in the Stanley Cup final is unclear after he took a puck to the face in Game 2 Thursday night. Game 3 is tonight in Las Vegas. The Davidson product left the game after taking an 87.3-mile-per-hour slap shot square in the face just past the midpoint of the first period. The NHL announced Friday that Nick Suzuki won the Selke Trophy as the league's top defensive forward, while winger Cole Caulfield was awarded the Lady Byng Trophy for sportsmanship and gentlemanly conduct. Over to baseball, it was the second of 4 straight days with a WCBL game for the Saskatoon Berries and the only one on the road in that stretch. They lost to Swift Current last night, 3-2. In the majors of baseball, Baltimore Orioles trounced the Toronto Blue Jays 13-3. In the CFL, the Winnipeg Blue Bombers opened their season with a 30-28 win over the Calgary Stampeders on Friday night, spoiling the home opener at McMahon Stadium. And in the NBA, the New York Knicks lead the series 2-0 over San Antonio Spurs in an extremely close game with a final score of 105-104. I'm Venice Ferguson, and that's your sports.
14: In weather, today it will be sunny and become a mix of sun and cloud with a high of 23. Slight chance of showers late afternoon and evening. Tonight will be partly cloudy with a low of 12. Tomorrow, sun and cloud turns to a cloudy afternoon with a 60% chance of showers and the wind picks up, gusting to 40 out of the west with a high of 22. Right now it's 9 degrees in Saskatoon. I'm Lena Iraki, and that's your news.
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Lenny Kravitz, American Woman. Nadia Cool, and before that, some Kylie Minogue to kick off your 7 o'clock hour. Happy Saturday to you, wherever you find yourself today. I hope you have a fantastic day. I know I am, given that it's our Boy Band Hall of Fame weekend. So excited for this. So one of Canada's boy bands, I don't think we really had a lot, but one of Canada's boy bands from the 90s hailing out of Vancouver is Soul Decision. And like Hanson, Soul Decision wasn't a typical band because they wrote their own songs, played their own instruments. In their debut album, No One Does It Better, it went platinum here in Canada. They ended up touring with some big names like Christina Aguilera, Destiny's Child, even touring with NSYNC. And then years after the band broke up, Trevor Guthrie found success again when he co-wrote the song This Is What It Feels Like with Armin van Buuren. The song earned a Grammy nomination and won a Juno Award, but here is where it all started.

Jason Derulo, Want You to Want Me, Natty A. Cool, playing the 90s and newer stuff. Lots of things going on in and around town now that it's getting nice, getting into late spring, early summer tonight out at the Sutherland Automotive Speedway. It's the big WSA 150. This is the late pro models, the little bandoleros, which are the little cars with the kids. Always so much fun to watch them just scooting around the track. Super stocks tonight, pro trucks, King of the Hill. Things get underway at 5 o'clock tonight. Gates open at 3. The food out there is amazing. They also have a nice little playground for the kids if they don't want to sit around and watch the racing. It is always so much fun heading out to the races. So tonight, the big WSA 150 at Sutherland Automotive Speedway. And if you head over to nattyacool.ca, you'll see on the win tab a chance to win some tickets. Go check out the races. Here's Jane Child, Don't Wanna Fall in Love.

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I wonder if Wham was in a Freddy Krueger movie that they would try to wake me up before he go-goes. Okay, that was absolutely a terrible segue into my twang to the ticker this morning. I bring up Freddy Krueger because the man himself, the man, the myth, the scary legend, Robert Englund, is 79 today. Freddy Krueger is getting old, guys. 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
1: Hey there, Derek Chesney here with the Saskatoon Crime Stoppers. Saskatoon Crime Stoppers is a non-profit organization that works with the community in partnership with the public, the media, and the police in a joint commitment to prevent and solve crime in Saskatoon and the province. Saskatoon Crime Stoppers provides the public with the opportunity to anonymously and therefore safely communicate information that they have regarding criminal activity within

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1: Saskatoon Crime Stoppers, do your part to stop crime in our community.
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8: This is Venice Ferguson with your Saskatoon weather. Sunshine becomes a mix of sun and cloud today and a high of 23. There is a slight chance of showers this afternoon and evening. Overnight, partly cloudy, low of 12. Tomorrow, mix of sun and cloud becomes cloudy around lunchtime. There is a 60% chance of showers in the afternoon, and the wind picks up, gusting to 40 out of the west, the high 22. Periods of rain overnight Sunday. Monday, sunny, windy, and a high of 22.
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Faber Drive and Candy Store, 98 Cool. It's Sarah. Hope you're having a fantastic Saturday. Lots to do today around town. The Children's Festival still going on over at Kinsman Park today and tomorrow. We also have the Berries in action tonight, hosting Regina, Karen's Field, 6 o'clock. It's also the big WSA 150 over at the Sutherland Automotive Speedway. That getting underway at 5 o'clock this morning, or 5 o'clock this morning. We're already past 5 o'clock, Sarah. 5 o'clock tonight. And then getting ready for next weekend's big spring fling on Broadway Avenue. This one put on by the Broadway Business Improvement District for a chance to spend the day exploring everything that Broadway has to offer. It's one of our favorite areas of Saskatoon. There's going to be live music and food trucks, sidewalk sales, local makers, patios. There's family fun end to end. I know they had some huge bouncy castles last year, which we are so excited about for this year. If you want more information on the spring fling, head to 98cool.ca. But yeah, head out next weekend, 10 to 5 Broadway Avenue, and see why Broadway is so special.

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11: Good morning. This is your news for Saturday, June 6th. In its summer outlook, Environment and Climate Change Canada experts predict warmer than normal temperatures across most of Canada. The outlook suggests that although some regions have received higher than normal amounts of precipitation in recent months, delaying conditions favorable for wildfires, fire risk is expected to increase as the summer progresses. This spring, most of Canada experienced a cold and wet start with brief warm-ups. As well, a transition to El Niño is expected to develop this summer, taking full effect later this year. El Niño occurs when the surface water temperatures in the eastern tropical Pacific Ocean become warmer than average. According to Statistics Canada's latest labor force survey, Saskatchewan lost approximately 6,100 jobs in May. StatsCan says despite the decline last month, employment in the province was little changed compared to the same time a year ago. The unemployment rate went up 0.6% over the month prior and sits at 6.2%. There will be no entry fee today into Saskatchewan provincial parks, which are recognizing National Trails Day. More than a dozen provincial parks will have guided hikes and special programs. Some of the parks include Candle Lake, Duck Mountain, Echo Valley, and Buffalo Pound. The Sask Parks website has a list of provincial parks and the guided hikes and programs happening today. While you're out hiking, watch out for the mosquitoes, which are thriving in warm, wet conditions. There were 5 positive West Nile virus cases in Saskatchewan last year, but fortunately, no deaths. Other effective mosquito prevention measures are cutting tall grass, eliminating standing water in the yard, and wearing light colors. Low-income Canadians got a dose of relief today in the form of a payment to help deal with rising food costs. An estimated 343,000 Saskatchewan residents will receive payments. For singles, it's $267. A couple with 2 kids receives $533. These are quarterly payments and will replace the former GST credit. There is also a one-time top-up equal to a 50% increase in the 2025-26 value of the GST tax credit. If you receive the GST credit in January, you are automatically enrolled for this one. In sports, in the NHL, the status of Vegas defenseman Braden McNabb moving forward in the Stanley Cup final is unclear after he took a puck to the face in Game 2 Thursday night. Game 3 is tonight in Las Vegas. The Davidson product left the game after taking an 87.3-mile-per-hour slap shot square in the face just past the midpoint of the first period. The NHL announced Friday that Nick Suzuki won the Selke Trophy as the league's top defensive forward, while winger Cole Caulfield was awarded the Lady Byng Trophy for sportsmanship and gentlemanly conduct. Over to baseball, it was the second of 4 straight days with a WCBL game for the Saskatoon Berries, and the only one on the road in that stretch. Saskatoon returns home for games this weekend, tonight against Regina and Sunday afternoon against Weyburn. In the majors of baseball, Baltimore Orioles trounced the Toronto Blue Jays 13-3. In the CFL, the Winnipeg Blue Bombers opened their season with a 30-28 win over the Calgary Stampeders on Friday night, spoiling the home opener at McMahon Stadium. And in the NBA, the New York Knicks lead the series 2-0 over the San Antonio Spurs in an extremely close game with a final score of 105-104. In weather, today, sun becomes a mix of sun and cloud and a high of 23. Slight chance of showers late afternoon and evening. Tonight, partly cloudy, low of 12. Tomorrow, sun and cloud turns to a cloudy afternoon with a 60% chance of shower. And the wind picks up, gusting to 40 out of the west with a high of 22. Right now, it's 13 degrees in Saskatoon. I'm Lena Iraki, and that's your news.
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Mariana's Trench and Desperate Measures. Nadia Cool playing the 90s and newer stuff. So excited for our Boy Band Hall of Fame weekend. I grew up listening to this stuff, so it's taken me back to my childhood, even a bit into my adulthood. Who am I kidding? I still listen to these boy bands. Our next group is one of the best-selling boy bands of all time, with more than 100 million records sold worldwide. It's one of two that you're going to guess between. It's the Backstreet Boys. Their 1999 album, Millennium, selling more than 24 million copies worldwide. They have 8 Grammy nominations, but surprisingly have never won one. Their Las Vegas Sphere residency has become one of the hottest tickets in Vegas and has been extended multiple times due to demand. Their next round of shows start here July 16th. Run through the end of August, and they're making about $4 million per night at the Sphere. So with more than like 20 summer shows, they're going to end up earning over $80 million bucks in like 2 months. Sure.

my way. I hope you enjoy this as much as I do. Are we ready? I am. 'Cause it's all about control.

0: Janet Jackson Control, 98 Cool playing the 90s and newer stuff. Shania Twain on standby here. Came out yesterday that she's going to produce a biopic about her life story. She says it's going to be called Shania, and that's really all we know at this point. It's just very early days and details are a bit scarce. Well, that'll be a great biopic.
1: Let's go.

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1: Bon Jovi, It's My Life, 98 Cool. If you find yourself in need of just a break this morning and you have a 5 to 10 minutes to yourself, highly recommend checking out our Here Comes Summer radio auction online right now. Items are going to start closing out here on Monday, but there are tons of deals to be had. Gregor's latest kind of out of my league video, him and Ange going to a Saskatoon pole dance and studio to learn pole dancing. Apparently, it's quite the workout. I know Gregor said yesterday that his knees were still a little bit sore, but they do more than that. They do aerial hoop dancing, fitness and flexibility classes, lots going on over at Saskatoon Pole Dance and Studio. They have $250 gift cards up for grabs. Some of those are sitting at like $10 right now, so you're going to get a steal of a deal. But there are tons of other things as well. Lots of spa treatments. Inksanity has some tattoo gift cards up for grabs, $400. Some of those sitting at like $70 right now. I have a sales rep here at the station who got some tattoos done at Inksanity and gorgeous. She's absolutely great at fine lines. Lots of staycations, lots of gift cards for stays up north. But yeah, save tons of money. It's Father's Day coming up. You got grad season, wedding season. It's a great way to get some really cool gifts at really great prices.

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Tyler Shaw, Kiss Goodnight, 98 Cool, playing the 90s and newer stuff. Lots of things being given away over on our socials. We have a chance to win some tickets to the Bark in the Park night at the Barry's game on Wednesday next week. That's going to be such a fun time. A couple of tickets to the story of the Creedence Clearwater Revival over at Broadway Theater next Thursday. And then we have a chance to win some tickets to check out the Saskatoon Summer Players putting on Oliver over at the Remy. That will be for the preview night on the 18th. That show gets running on the 19th, though. If you want information on any and all events going on around Saskatoon, head to 98cool.ca. And while you're there, click on the win tab. There's other things to win there as well.

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hooray when it's over. 98 Cool. Every once in a while, I'm reminded that Mark McGrath placed third in Celebrity Big Brother many, many years ago, and he actually played pretty good game. He tried to stay quiet. He formed lots of bonds and, yeah, managed to make it to the finals, but ended up being voted out, placing third. Love it. It's Sarah. Hope you're having a fantastic start to your Saturday. I know it's great for me. I love that we're having our boy band Hall of Fame weekend. Our next group, forming in 1988 back in Philadelphia, would go on to be the best-selling R&B group of all time, with more than 60 million albums sold wide. I'm talking about Boyz II Men. Their 1992 hit, End of the Road, which I'm about to play, spent 13 weeks at number one, breaking a record that stood for 36 years. They would later break their own record when I'll Make Love to You stayed number one for 14 weeks. And then they would do it again with One Sweet Day alongside Mariah Carey, which would spend an incredible 16 weeks at number one, a record that stood for more than two decades. Boyz II Men have performed hundreds of shows in Las Vegas over the years, one of the most successful vocal groups ever to hold a Vegas residency, and it all started with this one.

Saskatoon's best music. It's in our DNA. The biggest hits from the 90s and newer. 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

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Races getting going at 3 o'clock this afternoon for the Sutherland Automotive Speedway's WSA 150 Prolate models, Bandoleros, Super Stocks, Pro Trucks, King of the Hill. They got amazing food out there, a little playground for the kids to play in. It's one of the more affordable things I find in Saskatoon to be able to do over the weekend. Also, the Children's Festival is still going on over at Kinsman Park. That's going to be a great event wrapping up tomorrow. Tons going on around Saskatoon. For all the going-ons, head to 98cool.ca.

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0: Faith Hill, the way you love me, and there is nothing like the love of a dog that just makes you go, aww. And that's pretty much what you're going to do when you take a look at our June New Hope Dog Rescue of the Month. She is so pretty. You can see your pictures over on our socials, but chatting with Michelle here. Hey, Michelle, how you doing?
1: I'm good. How are you doing?
0: I'm doing pretty good. I'm very excited to talk about Sadie today.
1: Yes. Sadie is an amazing puppy to talk about.
0: She is so pretty.
1: That she is.
0: And those big ears of hers.
1: Yes. I'm not sure if she's going to grow into them or not, but they are so adorable.
0: You know what? Sometimes that's very okay that they don't grow into those cute little ears or big ears in this case.
1: So true. So true.
0: So tell me a bit more about Sadie.
1: Well, Sadie was born in January, and she is a super sweet little girl. Sadie is, she's about 5 months old now. So, and they think she's a Shepherd Husky cross, but that's totally just a guess.
0: Well, she has that look of both those breeds, so.
1: She does, but, you know, who knows what's in there.
0: It's true, yeah.
1: So she is probably great for just about any home. She's already spayed, microchipped. She's got her vaccines up to date. She absolutely loves people, and she's great with kids and dogs. She's pretty good with cats. She hasn't met too many of them yet.
0: She's young enough that she could learn.
1: Oh, definitely, definitely. She has an exceptional temperament. She's been doing all kinds of wonderful things. She is actually, she did some work up at the university and at the vet program, and met all kinds of dogs. She was super calm, super sweet, cooperative, easy to handle.
0: That's a good dog.
1: Yeah. She's got good kennel manners.
0: Oh, that's amazing. Good. So where can people learn more about Sadie and all of the dogs that you guys have right now?
1: Well, you can always go to our website. It is newhoperescue.org and check out all the available dogs for adoption. You can also check out all our events and things that you can see on our social media, too.
0: I was going to ask that my next question. Is there any events coming up here?
1: Yeah, we've got a few. We've got a very busy June coming up. We'll be at Petapalooza at the Sutherland Curling Rink on June 13th. Ooh, we've got a booth and a barbecue going. We've got all kinds of adoption events. I'm too many to list, so check out our socials for those. And then we've got, coming in July, we've got our Mutt Strut is returning.
0: Ooh, so. Nice.
1: Yeah.
0: Heck yeah. Anything else that you want to add that maybe I didn't ask about?
1: Well, we've also got a 50-50 coming up soon, too, so that's going to be a big fundraiser. So we're always looking for donors, fosters, and volunteers. So if you want to check it out, newhoperescue.org.

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9: This is Venice Ferguson with your Saskatoon weather. Sunshine becomes a mix of sun and cloud today and a high of 23. There is a slight chance of showers this afternoon and evening. Overnight, partly cloudy, low of 12. Tomorrow, mix of sun and cloud becomes cloudy around lunchtime. There is a 60% chance of showers in the afternoon, and the wind picks up, gusting to 40 out of the west, the high 22. Periods of rain overnight Sunday. Monday, sunny, windy, and a high of 22.
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And July 6th, we're going to get the sister of this lady right here, Noah Cyrus, in town July 6th. This is Miley.

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Everybody hurts. And you know what will help that hurt? The fact that it's our boy band Hall of Fame weekend. I am so excited that all weekend we're just playing some of the best boy band songs that are out there, many of which coming from NKOTB, New Kids on the Block, forming back in 84 and helping to create the boy band blueprint that helped pave the way for groups like the Backstreet Boys and NSYNC. At the height of their success, they were reportedly earning millions every week through record sales and merchandise and sold out tours. Then in 94, about 10 years after forming, they would kind of quietly disband after musical tastes shifted amongst the group towards like grunge and hip hop. But after a 14-year break, they would reunite in 2008, proving their fan base never disappeared. Debuting at number one on the Billboard charts with their comeback tour, they would sell more than 80 million records worldwide. They even have a fan cruise called the NKOTB Cruise that has become one of the most successful artist-themed cruises in the world, attracting fans from across North America. The group is still actively touring and performing more than 40 years after forming, and just a remarkable feat for a band whose members were originally recruited as teenagers. NKOTB.

Deborah Cox, 98 Cool, playing the 90s and newer stuff. Saskatoon Berries in action tonight, hosting Regina out at Cairns Field. Weyburn tomorrow afternoon. So tonight's game, 6 o'clock against Regina, 1 o'clock tomorrow against Weyburn. And then next week, Wednesday, is their Bark in the Park game, where you get to bring your poochies to the ballpark. So excited for this. Lots of events going on that night, too. For me, I can't wait for the dog versus human contest. I want to see what they do. So excited for that. And we actually have a pair of tickets on the socials to give away to Bark in the Park. For that, we'll pick a winner on Monday. It's been.

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Sean Mullins and Lullaby, and in certain situations, I do not want to be lullabied to sleep, because here is your twang to the ticker for today. And I bring up not wanting to fall asleep because it is, in fact, Freddy Krueger's 79th birthday today. Yeah, the man, the myth, the legend, Robert Englund, turning 79 today. I can't believe Freddy Krueger is getting up there. Now the only thing he's going to haunt is my knees.

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9: This is Venice Ferguson with your Saskatoon weather. Sunshine becomes a mix of sun and cloud today and a high of 23. There is a slight chance of showers this afternoon and evening. Overnight, partly cloudy, low of 12. Tomorrow, mix of sun and cloud becomes cloudy around lunchtime. There is a 60% chance of showers in the afternoon, and the wind picks up, gusting to 40 out of the west, the high 22. Periods of rain overnight Sunday. Monday, sunny, windy, and a high of 22.
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Morning Crows, Vanessa Carlton, Big Yellow Taxi. 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You name it. 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

Saskatoon is best music. It's in our DNA. The biggest hits from the 90s and newer. It's what we do every day. Hey, hey, I wanna be a rock star. 98 Cool.

Magic and 98 Cool playing the 90s and newer stuff. So excited for our Boy Band Hall of Fame weekend. Our next group quickly became one of the biggest pop groups in music history back in 95 when NSYNC became a thing. Their 2000 album, No Strings Attached, would sell a staggering 2.4 million copies in its first week in the U.S., a record that stood for 15 years. At their peak, they're selling out stadiums, moving albums, generating hundreds of millions of dollars through tours and merch sales. But then in about 2002, they would go on what was described as a temporary hiatus, never actually announcing a breakup. Justin Timberlake would launch his solo career. Lance Bass would famously train for months to become a space tourist, was scheduled to visit the International Space Station before funding kind of grounded the mission. But then, 3 years ago, 2003, all five members reunited to record the song Better Place for the movie Trolls Band Together, their first new song together in more than 20 years. And since then, it has just been speculation as to when NSYNC was gonna have a reunion.

0: 6th Street, hearing you whisper through the phone, wait for me to come home.
1: Ed Sheeran and Photograph, 98 Cool, playing the 90s and newer stuff. Lots going on around town today. The Children's Festival of Saskatchewan at Kinsman Park is into day 3. That one wrapping up tomorrow. We got races at Sutherland Automotive Speedway tonight. The Berries are in action against Regina tonight. 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

Velcro that makes you happy, and good deals definitely make me happy. You're going to save pennies on the dollar with our Here Comes Summer radio auction online right now. Father's Day is around the corner. It's graduation season. Maybe you're looking to get your kid's teacher a gift for the end of the year. Maybe you have a wedding coming up and you're looking for gifts, or maybe you're getting married and you want some staycations up north to just get away for a night. Lots of those up for grabs right now. 98coal.ca. 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
1: 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We go way back before we called them boy bands. 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
14: This is Venice Ferguson with your Saskatoon weather. Sunny to start the afternoon, then a mix of sun and cloud and a high of 23. There's a 30% chance of showers late afternoon and evening. Partly cloudy overnight, low 12. Tomorrow, mix of sun and cloud becomes cloud midday with a 60% chance of showers. The wind west gusting to 40, the high 22. Periods of rain overnight Sunday and Monday, sunny, windy, high 22.
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14: Good afternoon. This is your news for Saturday, June 6th. The government of Saskatchewan says the June oil and gas public offering, which was held June 2nd, generated almost $17.8 million in revenue. Companies bid on 61 parcels across Estevan, Lloydminster, Kindersley, and Swiftcurrent areas. In the same time frame last year, $9.1 million was raised for the province. The next offering is scheduled for August 11th. Students are getting an early introduction to Saskatchewan's energy sector through programming offered by the Saskatchewan Distance Learning Center. SaskDLC says demand for the oil and gas 20 and 30 courses remains strong, with a wait list in place and plans to explore further growth opportunities with industry partners. As of 11 a.m. this morning, the Lobstick Fire was now considered contained, while the Kayford Fire is not. There's a new fire that has achieved the not contained designation, and that is the Duck Fire north of Lac La Ronge near Missinippi. There are currently 7 wildfires burning in Saskatchewan, and there have been 101 to date. Last year at this time, there had already been 245 wildfires, and 176 is the 5-year average. Environment and Climate Change Canada released the seasonal outlook for summer. Experts have predicted most of Canada to have warmer than normal temperatures. This comes after a cold and wet spring for most of Canada. As well, Environment Canada will be issuing thunderstorm outlooks, which are intended to show where conditions may become favorable for thunderstorms or tornadoes. Saskatoon's outdoor pools are opening up for the season. Riversdale Pool opened yesterday, whereas Lathy Pool, Mayfair Pool, and George Ward Pool will not open until later this month. New to this year, the Riversdale Pool will be hosting a youth center in the park space outside the entrance. The youth center does not require admission and is free to attend. In sports, in the NHL playoffs, the Carolina Hurricanes are looking to take a series lead when they go head-to-head against the Vegas Golden Knights at 6 p.m. tonight in Las Vegas. Ending the CFL's first week of the regular season is the Edmonton Elks going against the Ottawa Redblacks at 5 p.m. The Saskatchewan Roughriders will play their first regular season game on Saturday, June 13th, against the BC Lions. The Saskatoon Berries are looking to recover from last night's loss when they play the Regina Red Sox tonight. The game starts at 6 p.m. at Next Gen Park at Cairns Field. From Major League Baseball, the Toronto Blue Jays will be hosting Baltimore Orioles after coming off a 13-3 loss today at 1:07 p.m. In the NBA, the San Antonio Spurs are going against the New York Knicks this Monday. The Knicks are currently leading the series 2-0 after a close 105-104 game last night. In weather, today, sunny early this afternoon, then a mix of sun and cloud with highs of 23. There's a 30% chance of showers late in the afternoon and the evening. Tonight will be partly cloudy with a low of 12. Tomorrow will be a mix of sun and cloud that turns into clouds midday with a 60% chance of showers. Wind west gusting to 40, high 22. Right now it's 19 degrees in Saskatoon. I'm Lena Iraqi.
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15: 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I've got the moves like Jagger. I've got the moves like Jagger.
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It's the Plain White Tees. Hey there, Delilah, on 98 Cool, Saskatoon's greatest hits playing the 90s and some newer stuff. And continuing with the Boy Band Hall of Fame weekend, Jackson along with you today, celebrating those harmonies and all the boy bands that we fell in love with. It is the Boy Band Hall of Fame weekend, and going to one of the biggest boy bands of all time, a group that won nearly 200 awards, and they were only around for 6 years. But while they were here, they were huge, including their debut single, What Makes You Beautiful. It's One Direction on the Hall of Fame weekend.

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8: This is Venice Ferguson with your Saskatoon weather. Sunny to start the afternoon, then a mix of sun and cloud and a high of 23. There's a 30% chance of showers late afternoon and evening. Partly cloudy overnight, low 12. Tomorrow, mix of sun and cloud becomes cloud midday with a 60% chance of showers. The wind west gusting to 40, the high 22. Periods of rain overnight Sunday and Monday, sunny, windy, high 22.
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Raspberry Barrette, that's Prince. 98 cool, sunny early this afternoon, turning to a mix of sun and clouds. Slight chance of showers late this afternoon. That'll continue early this evening. High of 23 today, overnight low of 12 and partly cloudy. A mix of sun and cloud tomorrow. 60% chance of showers in the afternoon and a high of 22. Periods of rain tomorrow night and a low of 9. Sunny and windy Monday, high of 22. Cloudy and a high of 21 on Tuesday.

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Duran Duran, Hungry Like the Wolf on 98 Cool. Jackson in here today as we continue the Boy Band Hall of Fame weekend. Color Me Bad up next, the group that only had two number one hits. But of course, we got to play one of those number one hits on our Boy Band Hall of Fame weekend, All for Love on 98 Cool.

Avril Lavigne. Keep Holding On, 98 Cool. We heard Color Me Bad. All For Love, our featured group on the Boy Band Hall of Fame weekend. Here's the Barenaked Ladies, 98 Cool.

Cranberries with Dreams, 98 Cool. Going to focus on a different kind of berry, the Saskatoon berries. Lost only their second game of the season last night in Swift Current, 3-2, 5-2 their record. Trying to get back into the win column. They are at home tonight taking on the reigning champion, Regina Red Sox. That's a 6 o'clock start at Next Gen Patch here in Saskatoon. Doors open at 6 o'clock. And then the Berries are right back at it tomorrow when they take on Weyburn at home. 1 o'clock start, gates at noon. Get those tickets while they last. Maybe even try to get a seat in behind the new seats behind home plate. There's Michael Bublé, everything on 98 Cool.

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9: This is Venice Ferguson with your Saskatoon weather. Sunny to start the afternoon, then a mix of sun and cloud and a high of 23. There's a 30% chance of showers late afternoon and evening. Partly cloudy overnight, low 12. Tomorrow, mix of sun and cloud becomes cloud midday with a 60% chance of showers. The wind west gusting to 40, the high 22. Periods of rain overnight Sunday and Monday, sunny, windy, high 22.
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0: Theory of a Dead Man, All or Nothing on 98 Cool. My name is Jackson. Good to have you along today. It's our Boy Band Hall of Fame weekend, celebrating all of the biggest, most memorable boy bands of all time. LFO up next with Summer Girls.
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8: This is Venice Ferguson with your Saskatoon weather. Sunny to start the afternoon, then a mix of sun and cloud and a high of 23. There's a 30% chance of showers late afternoon and evening. Partly cloudy overnight, low 12. Tomorrow, mix of sun and cloud becomes cloud midday with a 60% chance of showers. The wind west gusting to 40, the high 22. Periods of rain overnight Sunday and Monday, sunny, windy, high 22.
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Nelly Furtado, I'm Like a Bird on 98 Cool. And this is your final weekend to get in on the Here Comes Summer online radio auction, our biggest auction ever. 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There are gift cards to numerous restaurants, hotel stays, rounds of golf, spa days, you name it. Or maybe you're a sports memorabilia fan and you like having some cool pictures of different teams or athletes. If you're maybe an Islanders fan, Brian Trottier and Billy Smith photo, bid is very, very low right now. I'm talking under $50. There's also Tampa Bay Lightning. There's some Saskatchewan Rough Riders, New England Patriots, Toronto Blue Jays memorabilia photos. Get those bids in. Check out all of the other amazing items. Like I said, 11 o'clock on Monday is when bids begin to close for the Here Comes Summer online radio auction.

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Kings of Leon, you somebody on 98 Cool. It is our boy band Hall of Fame weekend, and we have 98 Degrees next, and a song of theirs, a cover of Mark Will's I Do.

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1: 98 Cool rolls out the boy bands this weekend in the 98 Cool Music Hall of Fame. We go way back before we called them boy bands. 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
9: This is Venice Ferguson with your Saskatoon weather. Sunny to start the afternoon, then a mix of sun and cloud and a high of 23. There's a 30% chance of showers late afternoon and evening. Partly cloudy overnight, low 12. Tomorrow, mix of sun and cloud becomes cloud midday with a 60% chance of showers. The wind west gusting to 40, the high 22. Periods of rain overnight Sunday and Monday, sunny, windy, high 22.
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Milli Vanilli on 98 Cool as we continue with our boy band Hall of Fame weekend. Jackson along with you. It wouldn't be a boy band if we didn't have the best-selling boy band of all time and one of the best-selling musical acts. That would be the Backstreet Boys here on our Hall of Fame weekend. Yeah.

DJ Sammy with Heaven on 98 Cool. We also had our featured group, the Backstreet Boys. I Want It That Way, all part of our Boy Band Hall of Fame weekend.

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11: This is Venice Ferguson with your Saskatoon weather. There is a slight chance of showers this evening, partly cloudy overnight, low of 12. Tomorrow, mix of sun and cloud turns to cloud. In the afternoon, with a 60% chance of showers, the wind west gusting to 40 and a high of 22. Periods of rain overnight Sunday, and on Monday, sunny, windy, high 22. Cloudy for Tuesday, high 21.
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0: State of Shock, that's Money Honey on 98 Cool, inching closer to 5 o'clock when the gates open at Next Gen Patch. Get your tickets if you haven't yet. Get them while they last. Barry's back home tonight as they take on the defending league champion Regina Red Sox. That is a 6 o'clock start. Barry's back at it tomorrow at home again. They take on Weyburn. It's a 1 o'clock start, and the gates open at noon. But again, don't have your tickets yet. Get them while they last.
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Edwin Collins, 98 Cool, Saskatoon's greatest hits, playing the 90s and some newer stuff. Wrapping up today's edition of our Boy Band Hall of Fame weekend with a group from right here in Canada on the West Coast in Vancouver, Soul Decision and Gravity on Cool.

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Drops of Jupiter, there's Train on 98 Cool. We also heard our featured artist Soul Decision with Gravity. That's part of our boy band Hall of Fame Weekend.

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8: This is Venice Ferguson with your Saskatoon weather. There is a slight chance of showers this evening, partly cloudy overnight, low of 12. Tomorrow, mix of sun and cloud turns to cloud. In the afternoon, with a 60% chance of showers, the wind west gusting to 40 and a high of 22. Periods of rain overnight Sunday, and on Monday, sunny, windy, high 22. Cloudy for Tuesday, high 21.
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Sarah McLachlan's Sweet Surrender on 98 Cool. As that is it for my time. Just enough time to make it down to Next Gen Patch to catch the Barrys take on the Regina Red Sox. If you can't make it out to the game tonight, well, we'll have a recap tomorrow morning. But there is another Barrys game at 1 o'clock. They take on the Weyburn Beavers. That is the gates open at 12 o'clock, of course.

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11: This is Venice Ferguson with your Saskatoon weather. There is a slight chance of showers this evening, partly cloudy overnight, low of 12. Tomorrow, mix of sun and cloud turns to cloud in the afternoon with a 60% chance of showers. The wind west gusting to 40 and a high of 22. Periods of rain overnight Sunday, and on Monday, sunny, windy, high 22. Cloudy for Tuesday, high 21.
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1: You want the moves like Jagger. I've got the moves like Jagger. I've got the moves like Jagger.
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